是 what I really like about this podcast is that it's talk about things we can actually relate to in our everyday lives. It's not just about becoming perfect or challenging our whole life. It's about making small changes, building better habits, and learning how to enjoy the life we already have. I also love

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nigga on the knee, she's a weed god. 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Hold up, hold up, nigga on the knee, she's a weed god. Hold up, hold up, nigga on the knee, she's a weed god.

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actually relate to in our everyday lives. It's not just about becoming perfect or challenging our whole life. It's about making small changes, building better habits, and learning how to enjoy the life we already have.I also love listening to it because it makes me feel motivated and inspired. Sometimes when I feel a little lost or don't know what I should do next, listening to this podcast reminds me to slow down and take care of myself. So if you're interested in self-growth, lifestyle, or just want to listen to something positive and inspiring, I really recommend Hot and Unbothered. You can find it on Spotify and Apple Podcasts.